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0: So you're dating a dirtbag. This guy is, he's on again, off again. He's always leaving you. Just what's the situation?
1: And then a year later, he came back and apologized and everything like that. And I took him back.
0: So why do you keep going back to him?
1: Oh, it gets worse. We got engaged. We were planning our wedding and everything. And I found out that he was cheating on me with his coworker.
0: You got to quit this man. Like, if he came back to you today, what would you say? If he was like, I'm sorry, what do you say?
1: I want
0: to
1: say no.
0: What is wrong with you? Dude, this guy's awful. You got to tell him, oh, no, out of here.
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4: 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We got $1,000. I want to let you know. A grand on KJ 103 after Madonna, Sabrina. Bring Your Love is number 8. Sabrina.

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the sixth biggest song of the countdown. Alex Warren featuring whoever's baby that is. Okay, for a Fever Dream is on KG 103 at spot number six.

0: I have the sixth biggest song in the countdown. Alex Warren right there. We got 5, 4, 3, 2, 1 next. But first,
1: I'm bragging about myself. I actually, in 2018, got to spend 2 months in China after working for 6 years learning the language.
0: Dang, flex. Okay, can you say Colts has the best show in, like, Mandarin?
1: Well, I mean, KD.
0: All right, yeah. I don't, listen, I'm going to take your word for it. Thank you.
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Hello, but it's KTM103, Oklahoma's number one music station, with the fourth biggest song on a countdown. A song that is more catchy than the common cold itself. Need Your Love, One Republic.

All right, well, number one of the countdown, Somber, Homewrecker. The top spot. This song is bigger than any amount of fouls SGA gets. I'm telling you right now, it's KJ103. Also, Thunder Up, baby. Let's go. Let's bring it home. KJ103, number one tonight.

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1: 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So that was pretty sad.
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1: So I met him at the house and there was a huge box waiting for me and it was a vacuum.
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I'll tell you that. I was holding the door open for somebody today, and then I saw they had a Wemby jersey on, and I was like, what the heck? And I immediately continued holding the door open for them because I'm a nice person, and I let people walk all over me. I didn't respect it. I can tell you that. 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

0: 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Zara, Lush Life was on KJ 103.
1: So what is that one thing, the one thing holding you back in life? What is it?
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1: You don't even have to add anything. 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

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He's like halfway singing his songs while performing live. And people are like, if I'm paying $1,200 a ticket, you're singing every single song. 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

0: So what was he doing behind your back? Like, he was cheating, and how, in what way, how?
1: After I passed out, he left in a cab and went to another girl's house.
0: Like a side chick?
1: Yeah, I thought she was my friend, but she really wasn't.
0: So he would wait until you fell asleep?
1: Yep.
0: And then he would go over to your friend's house?
1: He went over to her house, yep.
0: Oh yeah, you gotta burn all of his belongings immediately.
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1: Have you ever heard the term Pilates princess? 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

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That was a trick question, baby. The Thunder are going all the way. I don't care what anybody says. Start up the championship parade as we speak with KJ103.

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Now, I got to play this for Todd and Norman, who said if I didn't, he would slash my tires, and that feels like an expensive fix, so I'm going to shut up and play this for him on KJ 103. 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
1: But he kept showing up at my house.
0: Yeah, that's weird, yep.
1: One time I was gone and he egged my house. And the only reason I know that is because he wrote his initials.
0: With the yolk?
1: Yeah.
0: And I don't even want to jump to like any conclusions, but I'm gonna go ahead and say that this guy's a psychopath.
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And what can you say when you're incredible? 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Like, if I, just what like SGA said, if I wasn't a Thunder fan, I'd be mad as well. With KJ 103. 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
4: 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It's Angelina. Time to kick it. Discover some new music. I'm still a little congested, but we still rocking. I guess definitely feeling like this. Alex Horan,

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JJ, 103, Oklahoma's number one hit music station. Shout out to Olivia Rodrigo feeding us. It's Angelina on the new hit list. Yes, her new album is dropping next month. She said her favorite song from the album is called The Cure, and she's going to drop it this Friday. I'm so ready right now.

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0: 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So is Drake about to make history? It's Angelina on the new hit list. As you know, he gave us three albums. Thought he was just dropping Iceman. Gave us a BT, gave us Maid of Honor. We've all been listening to it like crazy. Well, he is just one track away from making history. Yeah, he is one song from having the most Hot 100 number ones ever by a male soloist. Right now, he's currently tied with Michael Jackson, 13 number ones each. So far, Janis, STFU, looks like it's the leading track aiming to top the chart, but we'll see. Is he going to do it?
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1: 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Thanks for kicking it. 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

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It's Kayla and TJ. Amanda and J-Rod is back on the air later this morning. 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

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I'm Kayla Thomas. 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

0: 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We're giving away tickets to see this guy, Alex Warren, coming up at 7:50.
1: They say the holy water's watered down, and this town's lost its faith. Our colors will fade,

0: KJ 103, TJ, Amanda, and J-Rod in the morning. I just want to we're going to start the show different today. Okay. What? Amanda, what? What did you do? Right before we go on, we're putting on our headphones, and Amanda says,
1: I fell down a rabbit hole of Henry Cavill's teeth.
0: What does that mean?
1: Last night, I went to go see this movie In the Gray at the movie theater.
0: Okay.
1: And I took my boyfriend and my boyfriend's son, and we went to go see this movie, and Henry Cavill is just, he's so hot in this movie that it's like distracting. Like there are scenes with him just like leaning up against something in this like perfectly tailored like button down shirt, and my boyfriend just started laughing and looked at me and was like, what is going on? Like, how is he so hot? I was like, babe, I don't know. He's so, but then I said, he's British. Let's dive into the imperfections here. And of course his teeth are wonky. So I just,
0: oh, are they wonky?
1: Yeah, they're a little wonky. So I just like did a Google search on like Henry Cavill's teeth.
0: You know what?
1: They're a little wonky.
0: And I'm doing this right now. Yeah. He can get Invisalign.
1: He really could. Well, because of that,
0: and have it fixed in like, 6 months.
1: No, the internet loves his perfectly imperfect teeth because he's so handsome. Otherwise, the teeth like make him a real man.
2: Well, that's a big part for a lot of people. The teeth, the smile. And I'm looking at him going, well, I'd have his bad teeth any day.
0: But I could not grow taller.
2: Yeah, you can.
0: And all those muscles.
1: Yeah, he's really, oh man. Yeah. Anyway, it was a great movie. That's what I did last night. Anyway, to sum up, that's what I did last night. I watched this movie.
0: So we kind of, that was sideways, kind of a roundabout way to say what we did in the last 24 hours. J-Rod, how was your 24 hours?
2: We did this thing. I don't know if you guys have ever heard it, whatever, but they call it the clap out when they bring the kids out, the fifth graders that are graduating to go to middle school. So I went and did the clap out yesterday.
1: Yay.
2: And so Everly, my daughter, walks up to me and she goes, this is so-and-so and this is so-and-so. I was like, hi. And then I gave her a hug and I said, I'm proud of you. She goes, stop it.
1: I was like, okay. She's getting to that age. Like, don't show affection. Listen, Dad.
2: She's too cool for Dad. I get it. It's
1: don't
2: fine.
1: Do it.
2: But I still am proud of her for graduating.
0: So fun fact. Don't show me your weaknesses or, then I'm like, okay, now I got something on you.
2: Yeah. Mm-hmm.
0: So once my kids are like, Dad, don't, Dad, you're embarrassing. Now, anytime I pick them up and drop them off, I go, I love you.
2: Showing up in costumes.
1: You're the most beautiful child in the world.
0: Dad, and then later on in their life, they love that, sure. that you always tell them that.
2: It's a good memory, right?
0: Yeah, yeah.
1: So cute.
0: But it's embarrassing. So
2: it's a little bit for her. I get it. But
1: I was never embarrassed. I was like, that's right. My parents are awesome.
2: My parents love me.
1: Yeah.
2: All of them.
1: They're great.
0: Cool. Let's see. I went to a golf simulator yesterday.
1: Oh, yeah. How was
0: with
1: that?
0: With Tyson Mitchell. It was fun. We did that, and then I ran to the Thunder game as fast as I could. We were golfing from 5 to 6, but you got to get there by 6:30 to get half-price food.
1: Yeah.
0: So I legit parked, ran full speed, past the people going, don't walk through this intersection.
1: Doing it.
0: Right by them. Sorry. I got to get half price wings. And I got right in there and I got maybe with 2 minutes to spare, got the half price wings.
2: Hey, Amanda, he brought me wings too.
1: Were they as good as he did?
2: They were great. They were great wings.
0: They're half price wings.
2: Yeah. How can you go wrong?
0: You can't go wrong.
1: It sounds like you both did a lot of shouting last night. You both sounded a little raspy.
0: Oh, yeah.
1: Were you shouting? Were you shouting at the Spurs last night?
0: Because of Thunder. Anyway.
1: Yeah.
0: So that was my day. And then, of course, went to the Thunder, which, we'll talk more about coming up in a little bit.
1: Happy to.
0: I already mentioned Alex Warren's ticket. Alex Warren tickets up for grabs. We'll take calls at 7:50 to play Last Fan Standing, try to win them. Noble McIntyre's in to answer your legal questions. And then that'll be at 9. And then Jessica Simpson. We're going to talk to her. She's a goddess. She hasn't really been doing a lot of touring or concerts and stuff, but she's at the Hard Rock in Tulsa this weekend on Saturday. So we're going to just catch up with Jessica Simpson, who we're all big fans of.
1: Love her.
0: From back of the day and back in the day and even
1: and
0: now.
1: Being
0: so
1: awesome.
0: Okay, so that'll be coming up about 7:35-ish. KJ 103, TJ, Amanda, J-Rod in the morning.
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2: Okay, well, let's talk about this game last night. Turns out we won. So yes. That's good. 122 to 113. We're going to play San Antonio again tomorrow down there at 7:30. And again on Sunday at 7.
3: Okay.
2: So, what did we do?
4: Got it. Okay, so yeah. This is a war.
3: It's an all-out war.
2: Really?
3: So we will see if the Thunder can get one game in San Antonio.
2: Okay.
3: And then come back tied 2-2 with game 5 here. So, yeah. So we'll see what happens.
2: There'll definitely be a game 5 now, right?
3: Definitely. Oh, yeah.
2: Okay. I'm not very good at math, so thank you for helping.
4: Yeah. Mathing's hard.
3: If one team were to win the rest of the games, the series would end 4-1.
2: Right.
3: So, you know, in that fifth game, and hopefully that's a Thunder. Hopefully it's a Thunder winning 4-1, but I don't know if that's happening. I think this is going 7 games, but...
4: for sure.
3: But it's like the most intense playoff basketball, I think.
2: I got into an epic battle with my boyfriend's son last night about how much I know about basketball, and he was like, where is Victor Wembanyama from? And I was like, France. And he was like, what?
3: Blow away.
2: So, you know, I got some facts.
3: Yeah, you do.
2: I'm crushing it. Also, a quick update. There was a fire inside the Walmart on Memorial and Penn. So if you're going to that Walmart, it might be shut down right now because there was a fire inside.
3: Yeah, I kind of evacuated from last we heard. Fire's out and everything, but...
2: It wouldn't be open until 6 anyway, but they might be, you know, things are going on there.
3: Okay.
2: Okay, so... This is the type of news I live for, and it's scary and it's weird. So 3 people are dead in New Mexico, and 23 others are being decontaminated after an exposure to an unknown substance.
3: Oh, no.
2: Unknown substance.
3: Uh-oh.
2: Yeah, so it's in Mountain Air, which is like a little rural community east of Albuquerque. Police were called to a suspected drug overdose and found 4 people unresponsive inside. 3 of those people died while the 4th was taken to a hospital in Albuquerque. During the response, first responders began experiencing nausea and dizziness after being exposed to the unknown substance. So the hospital there assessed the patients. 2 of them were listed in serious condition. 21 others are still there being decontaminated. And nobody knows what it is. It's not carbon monoxide. It's not natural gas. There's hazmat teams on the scene trying to identify it.
3: I wonder if it's a drug thing.
2: Yeah. That's kind of what I think too.
4: It's got to be something.
3: Like a chemical used to.
2: It's very
3: something.
2: Breaking Bad. It's also in New Mexico. So
3: that's what I was thinking because it's New Mexico.
2: I know, right?
3: I thought of Breaking Bad.
2: I know. That's what I thought too.
3: Or like Yellowstone. There'll just be a meth house that just blows up or something. Now, I'm just speculating. I don't know what's going on. But the fact that they were there for a suspected drug overdose made me think that maybe there's something going on.
2: Fascinating.
3: Yeah.
2: Anyway.
3: Scary.
2: Another substance I'm not scared of is iced coffee. So let's talk about it. Dunkin' Donuts. Earlier this year, they started testing this 48-ounce Dunkin' iced bucket. Have you seen these? They went viral. They're these giant like buckets of iced coffee. So it went so well that they're rolling out the buckets nationwide starting tomorrow. 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So if you're a big iced coffee fan, get to Dunkin' tomorrow and get you a bucket. 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

0: KJ103, TJ, Amanda, J-Rod in the morning. 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
1: Well, pay for normal stuff around the house and take my wife to a long overdue dinner.
0: Yes. Aww, treat neat. Your wife.
2: Yeah. 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

0: TJ, Amanda, and J-Rod in the morning. We start our show with positive vibes. Amanda, you're up. What's up?
1: I'm up. I just want to say how happy I am that I live in the middle of the country. And let me tell you why.
0: Why?
1: Twice in the last week, I've gotten calls from friends of mine, some that I haven't seen in years, saying, hey, so I'm driving across the country and looks like you're in the middle. Would you mind like putting me up for a night? And I say, yeah, let's do this. So I have one friend driving from California to Virginia, okay. And another friend driving from North Carolina to Vegas.
0: Okay.
1: And so sometime within the next couple weeks, they're going to be staying at my house, and I'm going to get to catch up and chat with old friends, have some drinks. It's going to be so fun.
0: Absolutely.
1: I love it.
0: We live in a place where people will stop. And we're like halfway, and I've seen so many relatives and friends and stuff that I wouldn't have ever visited. They would have never visited me if we did not live here in the heartland.
1: It's wonderful.
0: J-Rod, positive vibes.
2: So the first day of summer is today. It's still a little chilly out, but my kid has started teaching herself how to ride a skateboard with YouTube videos.
1: Oh.
0: For your kid, the first day of summer.
2: For my kid, getting out of school, summer vacation.
1: Because
2: we did the thing yesterday. So it's like, so she goes, it's a little chilly, but I think I'm going to go outside and ride. I'm like, okay, cool. Here we go. And she goes, I'm not going to do any tricks or anything, but she's just like learning how to go up and down the sidewalk, but she's doing great. I'm like going, okay, you can do anything on YouTube. Do you do your kid? You know what I'm saying?
1: That's scary to me.
0: My positive vibes is, I am so excited to not have to stay up past my bedtime tonight.
1: Same. To go to bed at normal time tonight for the first time in like three nights.
0: This week has been Thunder Game, and then we went to the Wiz on Tuesday night, which was so good, and then Thunder Game last night. And tonight, I'm going to be like, you know what?
1: I think bedtime, maybe.
0: I think I'm just going to go to sleep now.
2: Maybe have lunch, dinner about 4 o'clock.
0: At my normal time, even. But it's better than having to stay up extra late to do all these things. And then the Thunder game tomorrow night's Friday night.
1: Oh, that's easy.
0: Yeah, no worries there. Taylor, you got positive vibes?
3: I saved a chicken.
1: Really? How?
3: There was a chicken whose head was stuck in a fence because a possum came around and tried to grab its head and pull it through the fence. And I had pictures of it, but it scared the absolute crap out of me. And I ended up saving a chicken. It's still alive.
1: They have kind of floppy necks, those chickens. Not very strong. Not very strong necks.
3: It's crazy.
0: It's something I don't know. And I hope to never find out.
1: They're floppy.
0: But I'm glad that you saved a chicken's life.
1: Yeah. That's so sweet. Thank you for saving.
3: Thank you. That felt pretty good.
0: Oh, we lost her. Okay. But good job, Taylor.
1: Aww.
0: Okay. Our positive vibes quote today, C.S. Lewis, who I get confused with Lewis Carroll.
1: They're both writers, so good job.
0: C.S. Lewis is Lion Witch in the Wardrobe.
1: There you go. Lewis Carroll, Alice in Wonderland.
0: There we go. Both kind of the same styles of books, too.
2: Sure.
0: Kind of fantasy. Okay, but C.S. Lewis says, you are never too old to set another goal or to dream a new dream.
1: Aww.
0: That's your positive vibes on KJ 103, TJ, Amanda, and J-Rod in the morning. So Savannah and Caleb had their first date at Big Truck Taco. I don't know how you screw up a delicious taco date, but they did. And so we're going to find out what happened. Second date updates coming up at 6:20. And then Jessica Simpson.
2: Love her.
1: I'm nervous.
0: She's doing concerts again. She's going to be in Tulsa on Saturday at the Hard Rock Casino. And we're going to talk to her, kind of catch up. And I have something to confess to her, too. So we'll do that coming up at about 7:35 on KJ.
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2: Hi, Savannah.
3: Hello.
2: I'm trying to get you another date with Caleb. Now, you guys met online, right?
3: Yeah, like on a local Facebook, like, chat, you know, about which tacos are best in Oklahoma.
2: Oh, nice. Okay. Wait.
4: So random.
2: I mean, as long as we're there, which tacos are best for you in Oklahoma?
3: Well, you know, we are personally both big truck taco fans.
2: Big truck taco. Yeah. Okay. Yep. I'm not going to argue with you there.
5: Not at all.
3: Yeah. You know, like we were talking to each other in the comments, and you know, so he said we should meet there sometime. You know, and we just started kind of flirting over it, and it was really cute. So when we actually, you know, met up, it was like really great, as I thought it would be, you know, like so much chemistry. Like I haven't felt this way, you know, for someone in a while, especially like, you know, bonding over something we both love was just really sweet to me.
2: Okay.
3: At least the way I thought, you know, and then I have not heard from him since then. You know, we hugged after the date. He said he would, you know, text me, and he never did.
2: Okay. So you want us to figure this out for you?
3: Yeah. I really don't know what happened. He's ghosted me. I can't get a hold of him, and I'm just really confused.
2: Okay. Yeah. Well, I mean, you know how this works. We'll get Caleb on the phone and go, what's the deal, dude?
5: And then after that, good luck for you.
2: Hopefully get you another date, okay?
3: Hopefully. Let's see.
2: All right. We'll talk to Caleb next. Second date update, KJ103, TJ, Amanda, J-Rod in the morning.

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2: Got Caleb on the second date update. Hi, Caleb.
3: Hey, Caleb.
4: Hi, guys.
2: Want to figure out what happened. You met, you know, Savannah online. You had a date. You hugged her. She thought there was definite chemistry. And here you are on the second date update, and she doesn't know why you kind of just ghosted her.
4: I mean, like, honestly, she's kind of trailer trash.
3: Well, but
2: wow.
3: What?
2: Wait. Come on in, Savannah. Go ahead.
5: You literally just called me trailer trash on the radio.
4: Listen, I'm just saying that, like, we kind of come from different worlds, obviously.
2: What makes her trailer trash to you? Like,
5: it's because I told you I grew up poor.
4: You know what it is? It's that you told me that you lived in a trailer park.
5: When I was a kid.
4: And that your dad went to prison.
5: He went to prison for drugs 20 years ago.
4: Yeah, no, I get that.
5: I can't believe
4: they're
5: holding that against me.
4: Well, listen, it's just not something I'm really looking for, you know, I guess, in a girl, like, and just don't judge me because something I don't want.
5: I just thought we'd be connected, you know, this is like blindsiding me. You could have said something on a date.
4: You know, we kind of come from different places. and I just don't think that we're a good fit.
5: You can't compare my life as a kid to who I am now. Like, I grew up barefoot, running around like a trailer park. And my dad, he did struggle with drugs, but he got clean. And, you know, my parents are still together. They are a testament to loyalty. And I, you know, seeing that I built a successful life for myself.
2: It sounds like the makeup of who you are today. You look back and go, yeah, times were hard when I was a kid, and it's just made me a stronger person.
4: I get that, but I just think there's a lot of baggage. That's not for me.
5: Well, wow. Well, you know, honestly, I am. You know, I'm doing a lot better than you, Mr. In Between Jobs.
6: Oh! Didn't hear that.
2: Okay. Wow.
4: Seem like you're trying to show yourself and getting a little defensive here.
5: Well, I mean, you insulted my entire upbringing, so.
4: I just said we're different. That's all I said.
5: No, you called me trailer trash.
2: You called her trailer trash.
6: You did, bro.
2: Caleb, like, it's one thing to say, like, I don't know, we were raised differently, and I just don't see a fit, but you kind of said,
6: the words trailer trash.
2: You said trailer trash. All
6: right. Yeah.
4: Okay, all right, I own that. Like, sorry, I. What I mean is that, like, culturally, like, we're different people.
2: Okay.
5: Okay, maybe, but you're kind of giving, like, a you think you're better than me kind of energy.
4: I didn't say better. I just said, like, that we're technically, we're, like, just different. We're different.
5: Yeah, well, we all heard what you said, so.
2: Okay.
4: Well, you know what? You told me to be honest, so.
2: We did tell you to
3: That's
2: be honest.
3: True.
2: So, okay, this obviously isn't happening. Caleb, we're going to let you go. Thanks for coming on the second date update, okay?
4: Yeah.
2: All right, see you later, buddy.
3: Hi.
2: Okay. Hey, Savannah. Savannah, okay, so why do you, obviously the reason you bring up a past that some people might judge is to say, listen, this made me who I am, you know, it's what built, I mean, am I kind of getting that right?
5: Yes, exactly. You know, I'm not ashamed of my background. I'm proud of where I come from and who I am today. You know, it's all part of it.
6: You should be.
3: Yeah.
2: Okay.
3: And who cares about living in a, like, that's.
6: And there are nice trailers, by the way.
2: I did too. I lived for like 2 years, and it was like one of the best summers of my life going to visit my dad.
6: Are you trailer trash?
2: No.
3: I guess we're all trailer trash here.
2: So I don't know what to say. Any last words here, Savannah?
5: You know, if I never told him about my childhood, he would have, you know, had no clue, and, you know, I would have faced this, you know, far in the future. So I'm just glad we figured it out today and really thankful for your help.
2: Well, that's a good call. I'm honestly glad you're proud of who you are and you're not hiding anything because it all makes you who you are today, Savannah. Good luck, and thanks for coming on the second date update.
5: Thanks, guys.
2: All right. Bye. And here come the phone calls. 405-460-1027. We'll get to your calls coming up. Oh, and here come the comments. Okay. Feel free to chime in on the second date update. KJ 103, TJ, Amanda, J-Rod in the
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0: in the morning. Pay your bills again today. And actually, Chris, did you figure out how you were going to spend the money that you won yesterday for pay your bills? Have you figured out how you're going to spend that $1,000?
1: Oh, we're working on our yard a lot.
0: Ah.
1: Maybe more stuff for our yard.
2: Yeah, it's expensive.
0: A 3-day weekend this weekend to spend that $1,000. 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
3: Hey, Jill. You know the old sugar daddy. They be tricking their tail on girls.

0: KJ103, Oklahoma's number one hit music station. TJ, Amanda, and J-Rod in the morning. So the second date update this morning, Savannah wanted another date with Caleb. We get him on the phone. He's like, yeah, she's kind of a little bit trailer trash. And so she, you know, came on. The conversation was like, I grew up poor. And she told him all this on the date. I grew up poor. My dad was in prison for drugs. And he's clean and sober now. That was all 20 years ago. And now I'm very successful. I'm far from trailer trash. How dare you judge me for the upgrade, upbringing that made me
1: who I am today,
0: the successful person that I am today. And he's like, sorry, we're just from two different worlds. And the comments are coming in. This one says, this is from Beth. Caleb acting like growing up in a trailer park is contagious or something. Sir, you are the red flag here.
1: Aha.
0: Yeah. Let's see. Joseph said trailer trash. It's 2026. Who says trailer trash anymore?
1: Right.
0: Lamont says your past does not define who. Oh, this is a great comment. Your past does not define who you are today. It has a lot to do with why you are today. And then he says, I am a regional manager of subsidized apartments. One of the complexes I oversee, I lived in as a kid. Our head boss tells people about this all the time. See?
1: Yeah.
0: It's a great example.

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2: Okay, it looks like someone intentionally set the Walmart at Penn and Memorial on fire.
3: Oh.
2: Yeah. It's going to affect their hours today. We'll tell you all about it. Three things you need to know today next. Justin Bieber's on KJ 103.

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2: Okay, Thunder won last night.
3: I know. So much,
2: hey, I said this after both game one losses last year, and then we won game two. We're back, baby.
3: Yeah, baby.
2: Okay, so Thunder won last night, 122-113 over San Antonio. They'll play game three in San Antonio tomorrow night at 7:30. So let's talk about this Walmart fire, Penn and Memorial Walmart. That's the one I go to.
3: Yeah.
2: You too, actually.
3: Yeah, it's in our neighborhood.
2: The police have arrested someone. They're calling it a suspicious fire at Walmart. This was Thursday, you know, this morning. About 3 a.m., I guess, is kind of when this went down. But Oklahoma City firefighters, you know, showed up. Apparently, a clothing rack was set on fire.
3: Oh.
2: And it forced employees to evacuate the building. Investigators say that the suspect then went to Sam's Club next door, tried to start another fire there. People at the store confronted him. And they left, you know, before anything major happened. But authorities say the suspect confessed to setting another fire earlier in the morning as well. So,
3: dang.
2: Kind of a weird thing. This is, I mean, there was water needed and all that kind of stuff for this thing. Smoke damage. So that's going to affect the Walmart business hours today. And then Edmond police are looking into another Walmart fire. This one happened kind of maybe an hour earlier at the Walmart Danforth Road. So
3: maybe traveling.
2: It's just the Walmart fire guy. Yes, I don't know, or person. I don't think we know if it's a guy or not. But anyway, that happened. And then tonight's final episode of The Late Show with Stephen Colbert. But the thing that makes this iconic, obviously, you know, we knew the show was canceled, and some people are claiming, political reasons why it was canceled. Other people are going, no, the ratings just aren't good anymore. It's an expensive show. Either way, this is not only the end of the Stephen Colbert show, but this is the end of the late show that David Letterman, you know, started. Stephen Colbert took over when David Letterman left, and it's kind of the end of that whole thing.
3: Yeah.
2: And they're going to replace it with, not the same type of format. We'll put it that way.
3: Infomercials?
2: Not that. No. It's going to be better than that. Last I heard, it was like that comedy game show with Byron Allen where they have comedians.
3: Oh, that'd be kind of cool.
2: Which, didn't do great when it was Taylor Tomlinson hosting that kind of a similar thing.
3: But even at that point, it's that late at night anyway. It might do good in that slot.
2: But that's what I'm saying. The Taylor Tomlinson one, which I think she's very funny.
3: Yeah.
2: It just kind of didn't work. Oh, so man. I don't know what's going to happen there.
3: But
2: those are the three things you need to know on KJ 103. By the way, Amanda had to step out. Hopefully she'll be back here in a little bit later. And everything's cool. Everything hopefully is cool. We'll tell you more about it coming up. Jessica Simpson's on our show at 7:35 on

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Michelle feels kind of like a bad wife, but sometimes you got to do what you got to do. Michelle, hold on. We're going to let you tell us what you did. Okay, next.

0: Okay.
1: KJ103, Oklahoma's number one hit music station. TJ, Amanda, J-Rod in the morning. Okay, Michelle, tell us what's going on with you and your husband here.
2: So he, like, 6 or 7 months ago was like, I want to get back in shape. And I was like, okay, great, good for you. But we, you know, I was going through our finances the other day, and I saw, like, how big this bill was, which was kind of crazy. And then when I was talking to him about it, it turns out that the only time he's actually gone to this gym was the day he signed up.
1: Okay. And
2: I know. So I like want to ask him to give it up, but I also like, I don't know. Does that mean I'm not being supportive for him if he wanted to get in shape, you know? I don't know.
1: Sure. Well, yes and no. I mean, yes. You supported him for this long.
3: Yeah.
1: You supported the idea, but do you want to support an idea that he's not, you know, it's like when my wife buys a bunch of yarn, says she's going to start knitting.
3: And it just sits there.
1: It sits in the Michaels bag for 6 months. Yep. I think, hey, can we return this yarn or do we still passionate about this? You know?
2: Yeah, that's how I feel about it.
1: Yeah. I don't, are you on support? No. Okay. So you feel like if you say, hey, you suck, you signed up for the gym, you never went, you're not being supportive of his, you know, of his goals.
2: Yeah, that's a really good point.
1: Yeah. Okay, I don't know. Let's see what people have to say. 405-460-1027, and we'll talk about this a little bit, okay?
2: Thank you so much for your time.
1: Yeah, thank you. Good luck with all of that.
3: Yeah, you have fun with that conversation.
1: How do you tell him? What do you say? That whole thing.
3: Yeah.
1: Jessica Simpson is coming to the Hard Rock Casino in Tulsa, and that's on Saturday. And her people were like, hey, we're promoting the show. She's available. I'm like, yeah, of course we want to talk to Jessica Simpson.
3: Old friend.
1: Yeah. And I have something to confess to her, too.
3: Oh, gosh.
1: Yes, from way back.
3: Really?
1: Yes. So we'll do that. We'll talk to her about 7:35 on KJ103.
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0: was just singing along to that Olivia Dean song. And J-Rod, you too. Our voices are smoky like that today from screaming at the Thunder game last night.
1: We're so sultry.
0: Yeah, I got the...
2: A little rasp.
0: Yeah, a little rasp going on.
2: Yeah, we weren't yelling at all last night, were we?
0: KJ103, TJ Amanda, J-Rod in the morning. Want to give a shout-out. OKC, Hera, Putnam City, Norman, Noble, UConn, Choctaw, Deer Creek, Guthrie, Western Heights, Piedmont, last day of school. Congrats.

0: KJ 103, Oklahoma's number one hit music station. TJ, Amanda, and J-Rod in the morning. Hi.
1: Hi. I was just going to make a suggestion for a woman whose husband bought a gym membership.
0: Yes.
1: Wasn't going.
0: He joined the gym, and the only time he's been there, even though he's paying for her every month,
2: was when he signed up.
0: The day he signed up. And she's like, am I an unsupportive spouse? Am I to say, hey, dude, no, we're quitting this gym. What are you thinking?
1: So me and my husband kind of did the same thing. Like, we both were like, hey, we're going to get healthy, and, you know, we're going to go to the gym every single, like, every day and all this other stuff. He went with me twice. Once when we initially signed up and one other time, and then, like, he never went to the gym again. And then I was just like, why are we paying for two gym memberships when you're not ever here? So what we ended up doing is we both canceled our membership and was just like, you know what? We can do a lot of exercises, like, at home. Like, there's no reason to fully pay for a gym membership if you're not ready to commit to it. So
0: we're like,
1: okay, what we're going to do is we're going to start at home, making sure we actually exercise at least once a week here. And if we could stick to that, then think about going back to the gym membership.
0: I think
1: that's probably something she should try to do.
0: Yeah, start the habit first.
2: Go 12 days, make it an actual habit.
0: Or you'll also decide, you know what?
2: This ain't for me.
0: I don't want to work out every day. What was I thinking joining? Why would a gym change that?
2: Bring on the tacos!
0: Yeah. Okay. Yeah, how about instead of the gym?
1: Create the habit first.
0: Yeah, I like J-Rod.
2: Yeah.
0: We could save that money every month and spend it on food that will do exactly the opposite of what the gym does, but it's so much more enjoyable.
2: Let's put on more pounds and do 12-ounce curls with the beverages. Let's go.
0: Yes.
1: Dad bods are 100% real, and many people love them.
0: Okay.
1: So I'm one of those people.
0: Yeah, so is Amanda. I'm losing weight. She goes, TJ, dad bods are hot. I just want to tell you. I'm like, okay. Thank you.
2: What if you're an XL dad bod? Yeah. Oh, no.
0: We don't see in the mirror what you see. I'm just going to say that. Thank you for calling.
1: Yeah, no problem.
0: All right, you ready to talk to Jessica Simpson?
2: I am.
0: Yeah, she's at the Hard Rock in Tulsa on Saturday doing a concert, and we're going to just catch up with her coming up in about 10 minutes, as soon as we can get her on the phone, coming up on KJ 103. For more information.
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0: All right, we're standing by waiting for Jessica Simpson to call. So as soon as she gets through to us, we're going to throw her on the air and catch up.
1: Yeah.
0: She's in Tulsa this weekend to perform. So excited to talk to Jessica Simpson.

0: KJ 103, TJ, Amanda, J-Rod in the morning. Lisa Evans, did you figure out how you're going to spend the $1,000 you won yesterday to pay your bills?
1: Pay bills, maybe get a battery for my car so I can get my car started again.
0: How great would it feel to have your car starting again?
1: Wonderful.
0: Yeah.
2: Yeah, it would run.
0: Get ready to win your $1,000 coming up.
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0: Jessica Simpson standing by. We're going to talk to her right after Zara Larson. KJ 103.

0: KJ 103, Oklahoma's number one hit music station. TJ, Amanda, J-Rod in the morning. Shout out to anybody having that last day of school today. Yeah. OKC, Hera, Putnam City, Norman, Noble, UConn, Choctaw, Deer Creek, Guthrie, Western Heights, Piedmont.
1: Don't cry, parents.
0: Congratulations. Jessica, hi.
2: Hi, guys. Thank you.
0: Hi, Jessica Simpson. KJ. How are you?
3: Hey.
2: I am great. How are you guys?
0: Excited to have you come into Oklahoma this weekend, Saturday night, the Hard Rock Casino in Tulsa for a concert. Can we start? I feel like we need to get this out of the way.
3: We need to clear the air about something with you.
2: Okay, what's wrong?
0: Okay.
2: Oh, no.
0: No,
2: I'm always clearing the air. I feel like my whole life I've had to clear the air.
4: It's not right? You. It's us this time.
0: Okay,
4: don't worry.
0: So, you know, when Newlyweds was happening and you were on a concert tour and you came to Oklahoma City and we got the pleasure to go out on stage and introduce you. And I don't know, your stage manager or someone goes, okay, here's microphones, but this one is Jessica's mic. Do not break this microphone. And while we're up on stage,
2: okay,
0: one of us happened to bump the other person who dropped your microphone. Okay.
2: No way.
0: Yes.
3: Oh, yeah, this happened.
0: Now, I want to see if you remember this. So finally, it's the end of the concert. You're doing your big hit at the time with you. And your microphone cuts out.
3: Yep.
0: It cuts out.
2: And, oh, no.
0: Okay, good. I'm glad that you don't remember this. Wait, you do?
3: Oh, you do.
0: You
3: okay.
0: Tell us about it. Tell us about it.
2: Because I don't think that it's really ever happened before.
4: Except in Oklahoma City.
3: Except right there. And it was our fault.
0: They brought you out another microphone.
2: I would blame my team for not having a backup. Oh. I would blame my people for not having a backup.
3: Oh, we feel so much better.
2: Don't carry the burden, guys. Don't carry the guilt.
3: We've carried this forever, Jessica.
0: I've lost
3: I swear.
0: So much sleep over the years, Jessica.
2: I mean,
0: Simpson.
2: It was only the song that everybody was waiting on.
0: And seriously,
3: nothing but a T-shirt on.
0: Okay. Well, now you know who we are, right? Now yeah, we have that connection.
3: We're back to being friends.
2: I definitely do.
3: You sure you still want to come to Oklahoma
2: really
3: now?
2: That's funny. I'm actually very excited to come to Oklahoma. It's been a minute.
0: Yeah, it
2: it's
0: really
2: been a long
0: has.
2: Time since I've come.
0: And we're really excited about it. Now, Amanda was not on our show
4: when
0: we got to meet you and talk to you in the past. And she's like, I have so many questions to ask Jessica Simpson. Like what? What do you want to talk to her?
4: Well, first of all, I am a shorty girl. I'm only 5 feet tall. And I want to tell you that your platform pumps, like you brought out an affordable platform pump, Jessica Simpson brand, and I was obsessed.
2: I mean, I'm short too.
4: Right? I know that you made a shoe that like helped
2: everybody
4: us.
2: Everybody thinks I'm so tall, but I'm just always in platform.
4: That's the trick, right? You taught me that. So thank you for being such a goddess.
2: And so when I go through airport security, people are like, oh.
3: Oh, there she is.
4: She's so small.
2: I get a lot of like, oh, wow, you're so small.
4: I know, but it's because you have such a big personality. Like, I get it. You know, it makes sense. My question is, how much of an influence do you have over, like, the jewelry that you put out and the shoes and the fashion? Like, how much of an influence does your personal style have on that?
2: Oh, it's all me.
4: Yes.
2: It's the Jessica Simpson collection. I mean, we're 20 years strong, so
4: yes.
2: It's been an amazing endeavor for me and my friends. Like it's really just 9 women and a lot of people I grew up with, and I just wanted people that were close to me and who loved fashion. And just like, I have friends that have all different kinds of personalities. They all wear different types of things. So I was like, how do I do this for like the everyday woman? Cause everybody deserves to feel beautiful, you know, and feel sexy.
4: Oh my gosh, you're totally
0: listen,
4: fine.
0: Where? What happened to that church girl that we knew?
2: The preacher daughter just like I have like a couple days away from my kids and I'm dropping F bombs.
0: Let's do this.
4: We're
0: talking with Jessica Simpson, and she's at the Hard Rock Casino in Tulsa performing live Saturday night. You should go see it. It's Memorial Weekend. What a fun thing to do. How are you different now than, let's say, the days when you were on Newlyweds? Or, you know, what are you into now? Who is Jessica Simpson right now?
2: Well, I feel like for the first time, it's almost like a reset for me. I feel like for the first time, I'm really able to be completely myself in my shows, because all the music that I'm doing, I did write. Like in the beginning of my career, I was a pop star that had a job, and it was just like I was a machine. Like, I just did everything that the record labels wanted me to do, and it was go, go, go, and be this, and this is who you are. And now I'm on the stage, and I'm exactly who I am, you know, like without anybody telling me who I am. So it's really refreshing. I'm so excited to be back up on the stage. I haven't had a show since around the holidays, so this is my first show of the year, which is very exciting. And I really feel at home on the stage. I love the connection that I have with the crowd. Who knows what I end up saying? Nothing's planned.
0: We learned that
3: right now.
2: But I tend to go, I have a set list, but I tend to go on like tangents, you know, like I just start talking, or I just see somebody in the crowd and I just start asking questions. And, you know, it's just, I'm very myself on the stage. It's definitely my personality. My band is like rocking. So I have a lot of fun up there.
0: Every time we've met you, you've always seemed like our kind of people. You know, you've never seen showbiz or Hollywood. You always seem like
4: way
3: chill.
4: We love it.
0: Very excited that you're going to be in Tulsa this week in the Hard Rock Casino. Go see Jessica Simpson. Great catching up with you.
2: I know. I'm excited. Are y'all good at playing blackjack?
3: Do you want to play?
0: You want to play some blackjack?
2: Are you good at, like, I'm kind of one of those people that gets lucky in a casino.
4: Nice.
2: Like, it'll just be random and it'll piss people off because they're like, wait, you don't play. Why did you just win?
3: That's fine. Jessica, you reserve the table. I'll meet you after the show. We'll be at the Hard Rock in Tulsa playing together.
2: I mean, I think that would be fun.
3: Let's
0: do it. Oh, my gosh.
4: You're cool. I love it.
2: It always makes me laugh, the people that can sit at the slot machines forever.
3: Yeah, forget that. Let's go play some blackjack.
2: I'd much rather like attempt math and like fail, but still win somehow.
0: You still are a walking reality show, Jessica Simpson. You are so interesting.
2: I know. I truly am.
0: Go see Jessica Simpson Saturday night at the Hard Rock in Tulsa. Thanks so much for talking with us. Call anytime. You're awesome.
3: Yeah, you're friends.
2: Of course. Thank you, guys.
0: All right. Bye, Jessica.
2: Nice to talk to you.
4: Bye.
2: Have a good day.
4: You too.
0: So fun.
3: I'm making a road trip up. I'll see if she'll actually play.
0: Speaking of concerts, Alex Warren, not this weekend, but next weekend, May 29th, is at Dickies Arena in Fort Worth. We're giving away tickets all week with the last fan standing. So we'll take calls in like 5 minutes. The other way to get through is open up the iHeartRadio app right now to KJ103. 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

0: KJ 103 on Clubhouse Double Hit Music Station. TJ, Amanda, and J-Rod in the morning. Last night, I was at the Thunder game, and the Somber commercial came on, and my son, Mitchell, was like the 20th person that said, hey, if you get Somber tickets, that concert's going to be hot.
1: I told him, I said, I've been asking for tickets, too. I can't do it either.
0: Yeah, it's going to be a hot show. 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
2: I believe so.
0: Okay,
2: yeah.
0: I got this from Lynn on the talkback mic.
3: Hey, add Crescent to that last day of school list. And yes, we were screaming last night too. And thankfully, we can sleep in tomorrow. Yay!
0: Okay, Crescent, I have added you to the last day of school list with, let's see, OKC, Hera, Putnam City, Norman, Noble, UConn, Choctaw, Deer Creek, Guthrie, Western Heights, Piedmont, pretty much everybody.
1: I was like, everybody done. They're done. They go.
0: Today. Finally, they're kind of a crappy last day of school.
1: I know.
0: This would be the first, a good first day of summer. You could sleep.
1: Yeah, right.
0: Through this rain. 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

J103, TJ, Amanda, J-Rod in the morning. About an hour from now, Noble McIntyre, the attorney who knows all for McIntyre Law, is going to be in to answer your legal questions. 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

0: KJ103, Oklahoma's number one hit music station. TJ, Amanda, and J-Rod in the morning. Got some heavy rain and go back to bed morning. Which your daughter can, right? Because Edmund's last day of school was yesterday.
1: I don't even think she's awake yet.
0: Yeah. Good morning to sleep in if you were like Moore, Edmund, Middell, Mustang, that I had your last day yesterday. And for everybody else, I have a really awesome last day of school today. Okay, let's play
2: Last Fan Standing.
0: Okay, who's playing today, J-Rod?
1: She just dropped her daughter off for the last day of school from OKC. It's Jackie.
0: Yay, last day of school. What school district, Jackie?
3: Putnam City.
0: Putnam City. All right, shout out Putnam City. Last day of school. Great. Any fun plans for the summer?
3: Yeah, but I'm her Gigi, remember?
0: Yeah, we're going to have fun. Yeah, good. Okay, great. Well, who's trying to beat Jackie today?
1: He says he unofficially played Last Fan Standing every single day, but he got in on the talkback mic. It's Randall from Hera.
0: Hey, Randall, how you doing, buddy?
4: Oh, peachy.
0: Yeah, this time you're going to be playing for real for Alex Warren tickets coming up May 29th in Fort Worth. We're going to ask each two questions. Whoever answers the most correctly is the winner. Let's play Last Fan Standing.
1: Today's category is food geography. We're going to tell you the type of food, and you tell us what country the food originates from.
0: Originates from. Okay, so that means, Jackie, you're going to go first. Here's your question.
1: What country is sushi from?
0: Jackie? 3 seconds.
3: Japan.
0: Is right, yeah. So she's from Japan. Okay, nice job. Randall and Hera, here's your question. Whoops.
1: Bratwurst originates from what country?
4: Germany.
0: That would be correct.
1: Correct!
0: Okay. You guys are rocking this so far. Let's go back to... I'm sorry, I'm dealing with the technology. Okay, Jackie. Let's go back to Jackie. Here we go.
1: What country created paella?
3: India
0: is a good guess. It is actually...
1: Spain.
0: Spain created paella. So...
1: delicious.
0: That means, Randall, if you get this one right, you win. If not, we'll go to the tiebreaker. Here is your question, Randall.
1: Where did the dish goulash originate from?
4: Poland.
0: Poland is a great guess.
1: Hungary.
0: It's from Hungary. I'm hungry for some goulash.
1: Okay. Goulash. Right.
0: So we're going to the tiebreaker. Whoever's closest to the answer wins. Randall and Hera answers first.
1: What percent of U.S. adults use cash for only a few or none of their purchases?
0: Randall?
4: 47.
0: Okay. Jackie?
3: 52.
0: What's the answer, J-Rod?
1: 73%.
0: So that means Jackie is our winner. Yay, Jackie! Yay!
4: Okay.
1: Bravo!
0: Randall, your first time actually playing for real. You got to play it. You didn't win, but you call and play again, okay?
4: Thank you, guys.
1: Awesome, buddy.
0: Give it up for Randall from Hera. Got through on the talkback mic at the iHeartRadio app for his first time. So,
1: and you can too.
0: Okay, so but Jackie, yeah, you got a pair of tickets to go see Alex Warren next Friday night, May 29th. Headed down to Fort Worth for that.
3: I was scared.
0: You were scared.
3: I heard that he plays all the time.
0: He plays listening all the time, just like you do as well. So, okay. Anyway, you, congratulations. We have our last pair of Alex Warren tickets for the week to give away. Tomorrow we'll start taking calls at 7:50 to play.
2: Last Fan Standing.
0: Second date update. Their first date was at Big Truck Taco. I mean, how do you screw that up?
1: Right.
0: Yeah, well, they did, and so we'll find out what's going on coming up at 8:20.
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0: KJ 103, TJ, Amanda, J-Rod in the morning. Let me grab this from the talkback mic. I think it's from drive-thru.
1: And it's a wet, rainy day. Hope y'all make it a good one.
0: Oh, yeah. Sorry, that started in the middle. Go ahead. Let me do that again.
1: Good morning, guys. It's drive-thru guy just calling to say hi. Chicken Shay's last day is also today.
0: Oh, good. Okay. Thanks for letting us know, drive-thru guy.
2: Gotta slow on your way to the drive-thru. Your next two stops.
0: Happy last day of school to everybody that's having it today.
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0: Hi, Savannah.
5: Hello.
0: I'm trying to get you another date with Caleb. Now, you guys met online, right?
5: Yeah, like on a local Facebook, like, chat, you know, about which tacos are best in Oklahoma.
0: Oh, okay. Nice. Wait.
6: So random.
0: I mean, as long as we're there, which tacos are best for you in Oklahoma?
5: Well, you know, we are personally both big truck taco fans.
0: Oh, big truck taco. Yeah. Okay. Yep. I'm not going to argue with you there.
2: Not at all.
5: Yeah. You know, like we were talking to each other in the comments and, you know, so he said we should meet there sometime, you know. And we just started kind of flirting over it, and it was really cute. So when we actually, you know, met up, it was, like, really great, as I thought it would be, you know. Like, so much chemistry. Like, I haven't felt this way, you know, for someone in a while. Especially, like, you know, bonding over something we both love was just really sweet to me.
0: Okay.
5: At least so I thought, you know. And then I have not heard from him since then. You know, we hugged after the date. He said he would, you know, text me, and he never did.
0: Okay. So you want us to figure this out for you?
5: Yeah, I really don't know what happened. He's ghosted me. I can't get a hold of him, and I'm just really confused.
0: Okay. Yeah. Well, I mean, you know how this works. We'll get Caleb on the phone and go, "What's the deal, dude?"
2: And then after that, good luck for you.
0: Hopefully, get you another date. Okay.
5: Hopefully, let's see.
0: All right. We'll talk to Caleb next. Second date update. KJ 103. TJ, Amanda, J-Rod in the morning. My

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2: Got Caleb on the second date update. Hi, Caleb.
3: Hey, Caleb.
4: Hi, guys.
2: Want to figure out what happened. You met, you know, Savannah online. You had a date. You hugged her. She thought there was definite chemistry. And here you are on the second date update, and she doesn't know why you kind of just ghosted her.
4: I mean, like, honestly, she's kind of trailer trash.
3: Well, but
2: wow. Wait. Come on in, Savannah. Go ahead.
5: You literally just called me trailer trash on the radio.
4: Listen, I'm just saying that, like, we kind of come from different worlds, obviously.
2: What makes her trailer trash to you? Like,
5: is it because I told you I grew up poor?
4: You know what it is? It's that you told me that you lived in a trailer park.
5: When I was a kid.
4: And that your dad went to prison.
5: He went to prison for drugs 20 years ago.
4: Yeah, no, I get that.
5: I can't believe they're holding that against me.
4: Well, listen, it's just not something I'm really looking for, you know, I guess, in a girl, like, and just don't judge me because it's something I don't want.
5: I just thought we'd be really connected, you know, this is like blindsiding me. You could have said something on a date.
4: You know, we kind of come from different places. and I just don't think that we're a good fit.
5: You can't compare my life as a kid to who I am now. Like, I grew up barefoot, running around like a trailer park. And my dad, he did struggle with drugs, but he got clean. And, you know, my parents are still together. They are a testament to loyalty. And I, you know, seeing that, I built a successful life for myself.
2: It sounds like the makeup of who you are today, you look back and go, yeah, times were hard when I was a kid. And it's just made me a stronger person.
4: I get that. But I just think there's a lot of baggage. That's not for me.
5: Well, wow. Well, you know, honestly, I am, you know, I'm doing a lot better than you, Mr. In-between Jobs.
6: Oh, didn't hear that.
2: Okay. Wow.
4: Seem like you're trying to show yourself and getting a little defensive here.
5: Well, I mean, you insulted my entire upbringing, so.
4: I just said we're different. That's all I said.
5: No, you called me trailer trash.
2: You called her trailer trash.
6: You did, bro.
2: Caleb, like, it's one thing to say, like, I don't know, we were raised differently and I just don't see a fit, but you kind of said,
6: the words trailer trash.
2: You said trailer trash.
6: Right. Yeah.
4: Okay, all right, I own that. Like, sorry. I what I mean is that, like, culturally, like, we're different people.
2: Okay.
5: Okay, maybe, but you're kind of giving, like, a you think you're better than me kind of energy.
4: I didn't say better. I just said, like, that we're technically, we're, like, just different. We're different.
5: Yeah, well, we all heard what you said, so.
2: Okay.
4: Well, you know what? You told me to be honest, so.
2: We did tell you to be honest. True. So, okay, this obviously isn't happening. Caleb, we're going to let you go. Thanks for coming on the second date update, okay?
4: Yeah.
2: All right. See you later, buddy.
3: Bye.
2: Okay. Hey, Savannah. Savannah, okay. So, why do you, obviously the reason you bring up a past that some people might judge is to say, listen, this made me who I am, you know, it's what built, I mean, am I kind of getting that right?
5: Yes, exactly. You know, I'm not ashamed of my background. I'm proud of where I come from and who I am today. You know, it's all part of it.
6: You should be.
3: Yeah.
2: Okay.
3: Yeah. Who cares about living in a, like, that's.
6: And there are nice trailers, by the way.
2: I did too. I lived for like 2 years, and it was like one of the best summers of my life, going to visit my dad.
6: Are you trailer trash? No.
3: I guess we're all trailer trash here.
5: You know, if I never told him about my childhood, he would have, you know, had no clue, and, you know, I would have faced this, you know, far in the future. So I'm just glad we figured it out today and really thankful for your help.
2: Yeah.
3: Well, that's a good call.
2: I'm honestly glad you're proud of who you are and you're not hiding anything because it all makes you who you are today. Savannah, good luck and thanks for coming on the second date update.
5: Thanks, guys.
2: And the comments are already coming in.
3: Yeah, my friend Joe just texted me, wow, this guy.
2: Vanessa said, I love how he judged her for growing up poor, but she didn't judge him for being, quote, between jobs.
3: Right. That's
6: Exactly.
3: That's a little more what you're in control of there. So let's judge that one.
2: Okay, I'm not judging either. 405-460-1027 if you want to chime in on this second date update. KJ103, TJ, Amanda, J-Rod in the morning. Your next chance to win $1,000. Pay your bills. Remember, this is the last week before we take a little break from it. So be listening for that keyword just after 9.
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0: KJ 103, TJ, Amanda, and J-Rod in the morning. Hey, Luis, you won $1,000.
1: No, really?
0: Yes, you just won't pay your bills, man.
1: Yeah. I never expect this call. Yeah. I never expect it.
0: Hey, it's for real. Congratulations.
1: Thank you.
0: We got another chance for you to win your $1,000 coming up
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0: KJ103, Oklahoma's number one hit music station. TJ, Amanda, J-Rod in the morning. We got to talk about this second date update. He's like, I don't want to go out with her again because I found out she's trailer trash. And she was offended. And what he called trailer trash, she explained was, I grew up poor. I lived in a trailer court. My dad did have some drug issues when he was young, but he's been over that for years. And my parents are still married and everyone's successful in one big happy family.
1: Yeah.
0: How dare you call me trailer trash? Andrea, what are you thinking?
2: So first thing, Savannah, good job at holding your own because, you know, I can't believe he said that. I can't believe he said trailer trash. Doesn't matter where she came from. If she's obviously made good with her life and has moved on from that and has succeeded at what her life was like previously, then, you know, she's done the best she could with what she got. So that guy is just off the wall saying something like that.
1: I agree.
2: Between jobs.
0: I just got a message from Amy and she said that Savannah ate him up with that "you're between jobs" line.
1: Right?
0: Right?
1: She really got that dig out of London.
2: Oh, that was perfect.
1: Uh-huh.
0: He was like, got him!
2: My head was dropped when she said that.
1: I love that.
2: Absolutely. I came from a terrible upbringing, but there's no way you could notice that now unless I told somebody.
0: Sure.
2: And my husband, you know, he absolutely loved where I came from and where I am now, and she doesn't deserve that. So I think that she's good. Don't look back. That guy is totally not worth it.
0: Emily,
1: very well said.
0: Emily just agrees with you. She said, I'm on Savannah's side 100%. People didn't get to choose the family they're born into.
3: Right.
0: And she's taken all those obstacles and used them to make her a stronger person today. So
3: yeah, better yourself, man.
0: Andrea, thank you for calling.
2: Yeah, Savannah, you go, girl.
0: You go, right?
2: Thank you.
0: Go.
1: I love it.
0: All right, bye.
3: Mr.
0: Bye.
3: In-between
2: thank
3: job
2: you.
3: Guy.
0: All right, bye. Okay, let's see. Three things we need to know today in 10 minutes, Amanda.
1: Well, let's talk about the thunder. Let's talk about this Walmart store that got set on fire, and I'm still looking for one more thing, so it's going to be awesome.
0: Okay, I'm sure it's going to be incredible. Okay, and then Noble McIntyre is going to be in to answer your legal question.

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2: Thunder, thunder, thunder. Okay, the Thunder won last night 122 to 113 against the Spurs. They play San Antonio again down in San Antonio tomorrow at 7:30 and then again on Sunday at 7.
3: Noble McIntyre's in studio.
2: Yes.
4: Happy to be here.
3: I know we're going to be talking about, you know, legal things, but you were at the Thunder game last night.
4: I was.
3: Is this the best series? I mean, this series is so good.
4: I've said that whoever wins this is going to win the whole thing unless they beat each other up so much there's nobody left to play.
3: I mean, there were body bags last night.
4: The games have been phenomenal. That first double round, that double overtime one, I thought my surgically repaired heart was going to stop.
3: Yeah.
5: Don't say things like that. Please don't say things like that.
2: Yeah,
3: we
2: need you.
3: Yes. Okay. Eat really healthy during this series. Yes.
5: Only salads for Noble.
4: I was eating popcorn and peanut M&Ms as I was watching the game.
2: Okay.
4: I
2: mean, Get this man an apple so he can survive.
3: Okay. Yeah. So tomorrow night's the next game in San Antonio. Yeah. So got to win that one. Let's go.
2: So
3: okay.
2: Fun.
3: What else?
2: I'm so fascinated by the story. We reported on it all morning. So they have a suspect in custody now after fires were set at multiple Walmart stores this morning in the Oklahoma City Metro. The fire crews were called to the Walmart at Penn and Memorial around 4 a.m. after someone set fire to a clothing rack. So the fire caused the employees to evacuate the building. They also said this man set fire to something at the Sam's Club next door, but he was run off by people there. Like, he tried to set fire, but people, like, ran him off. What is with arsonists just, like, saying, like, yep, it was me? So he said he admitted to doing all of this.
3: Well, then the one on Danforth and Edmond, he set a fire there earlier.
2: Separate fire there around 3 a.m.
5: But if they're closed, was it, like, an inside job?
3: I don't know.
5: I mean, the hours.
2: You can't get into a Walmart at 3 a.m. unless you work there, right?
5: A Sam's Club. Yeah, that's what I'm saying. Sam's Club.
2: Exactly. So, anyway, according to the fire crew at the one at Penn and Memorial, it has water and smoke damage. The damage is expected to impact the hours today, so we'll see. If it's open, let us know. I don't want to, like, call the Walmart right now, but I'm wondering if they're open.
3: Okay,
2: let's talk BTS quickly. Our listeners love BTS. This is just a fact. I get inundated on social media with, play Swim, BTS, Swim. They love it. So, guys, here's your answer. BTS is making a special appearance at the American Music Awards on Monday night. It's their first award show appearance since their military enlistment 4 years ago. They're nominated in three categories, including Artist of the Year, Song of the Summer, and Best K-Pop Artist. So if you want to check them out, that's going to be Monday night at 7 p.m. on CBS or Paramount Plus. So
3: okay.
2: Those are three things you need to know today on KJ103.
3: Okay, Noble, you ready to answer some legal questions?
4: I am.
3: We have some good, really juicy questions.
4: I like the good ones. I like the fun ones.
5: Yeah, the time is here.
3: These are definitely fun. So 405-460-1027 if you want to ask Noble a legal question or send it to us at TJ.

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0: KJ 103, Oklahoma's number one hit music station. TJ, Amanda, J-Rod in the morning. Noble McIntyre, the attorney who knows all.
1: I'm here.
2: You are
0: here. We have some very interesting questions from our listeners.
1: All right. So we're already laughing.
3: Best listeners ever.
0: We're going to dive right. I doubt anyone walks into McIntyre Law with some of these questions. Amanda, go ahead.
4: Okay, this one is off of Facebook. Thank you for leaving this message. They said, if my ex leaves his life insurance to a third party and they don't pay off his debts as promised, will his children still be responsible for his debts? If so, can the children do anything now to protect themselves from accumulating his debt?
1: I have so many questions.
4: I know. I mean,
1: first of all, why would your ex leave? Well, now, of course, he's married to somebody else now. He's always your ex, or he's with somebody else. I wonder if the third party is the new girlfriend or the new wife, and didn't want to say
2: Probably,
1: that.
2: Yeah.
1: So
2: yeah.
1: Let's assume, because I can't imagine he was just some random third party. He didn't leave it to Noble McIntyre.
4: Well, no.
1: But to the point of the question, irrespective of who he left it to, the kids are not going to be responsible for his debts anyway.
4: Okay.
1: If you die and you pass away and your estate has debts, the estate is responsible for those debts. And to the extent the estate doesn't have funds, nobody ever gets paid. The estate just gets liquidated and whatever's there gets paid out. So somebody may get a small percentage, they may get nothing, or they may get full payment. But whatever leftover debt is available after the estate pays out all the estate assets, those debts do not fall to the kids. They just don't fall to anybody. It's the person that holds the debt that is left out in the cold.
4: Okay, that makes sense.
0: I always say, you say I have to have a will.
1: Yep.
0: But I say my will would just be who gets my debt.
3: Yeah, right.
0: And you say they don't have to worry about it.
1: They don't have to worry. Do you have a will? Have we never done that for you?
0: No, I do.
1: I was going to say, why have we not done that for you? We'll get that done today, you and I.
3: I would have you do mine, but, nothing's still nothing after I'm gone.
0: My joke is it's more inconvenient for my kids to actually go read the will than anything.
3: Well, and they really have to sit here. Yeah.
1: And then they have to figure out what to do with all your stuff in your garage, in your attic.
0: Yep. Well, my attic is right. Okay. Yep. All right, are you ready for more questions?
4: Yeah.
0: Okay, 405-460-1027. If you want to talk to Noble McIntyre, you can certainly call us or send it to us at TJ Amanda J. Rod on Facebook and Instagram. KJ103.
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0: KJ 103, Oklahoma's number one hit music station. TJ, Amanda, J-Rod in the morning. Noble McIntyre, the attorney who knows all. You ready for another question
1: from
0: one of our listeners?
1: I am.
0: Okay.
2: This is very appropriate for the last day of school today. So this person asks, once a kid turns 18, are parents still legally liable if that child still lives at home and absolutely refuses to go to school?
0: Ooh.
1: You got larger problems with that 18-year-old.
0: Right.
1: I mean, they live in your house, your rules, and they are defying you when you say get up and go to school. I think there's a bigger issue here.
2: Sure.
1: From a legal standpoint, no. Once they turn 18, they are considered legally adult and you are no longer responsible for their actions.
2: Okay.
1: But obviously, I'm sitting here as a parent thinking, my house, my rules, if my 18-year-old tells me no... There's another place to live, and it doesn't involve my home. Now, I know that's easier said than done because of your kids. And a lot of people, this failure to launch that they made a movie about is a very serious issue. But defiance is still defiance, and that's a big issue. I mean, I really feel bad for the parents because as a parent, you're trying to do the right thing. You need to go to school. We're trying to get you educated so you can go out into the world. And you're not even willing to leave the house to go to school. How are you going to be successful in life?
0: Sure.
1: And so it's a tough deal.
0: So if they're 18, though.
1: Right.
0: Go ahead. You can ruin your life, but you're not going to ruin my life, right?
1: Exactly right. Okay. Yeah, they're good.
2: Okay.
1: They could get in trouble, but you as a parent are not because you don't have the ability to influence legally. You're not responsible for them anymore legally in that regard.
0: Okay.
2: Makes sense.
1: Now, if your 18-year-old lives at home and they're driving your family car and they cause a crash, you might be legally liable for that because it's your car and you were a permissive user letting them drive it. And when they get sued for causing a crash, if you knew they were a bad driver, you could be sued too if you knew they were bad and let them permissive user. You could get yourself sucked into that lawsuit. So, gotta be careful.
3: Yeah.
1: Have plenty of insurance.
3: Yeah, lots of insurance.
0: Yeah. Okay. Yeah. 405-460-1027 if you want to talk to Noble McIntyre this morning. KJ 103, TJ, Amanda, J-Rod in the morning. Just

0: TJ 103, Oklahoma's number one hit music station. TJ, Amanda, and J-Rod in the morning. Noble McIntyre, the attorney who knows all.
1: Everything.
0: Yes.
1: And all the including basketball.
0: And because Noble knows all, he wins a lot of cases, and he can afford the good seats at the Thunder games, right?
2: Yep. You and okay. I cannot.
0: Well, that's not about us, but... But you were looking at it, if the Thunder get past this round,
1: right?
0: And oh, since gosh. Your lovely daughter and her husband live in New York,
1: yes.
0: To go to a game in New York,
1: yes.
0: Noble, is this too expensive even for Noble McIntyre? Listen,
1: my wife said to me, she goes, you know, if we make it to the finals, now that McKenzie and Blaine live in New York City, we're going to go up there and we're going to take them go to a game. Oh. And so I was just curious. I got on StubHub to look and see what tickets were. So the equivalent of where my seat is, I'm section 106, about 15 rows up, which is midcourt. The equivalent of that for game one against an unknown opponent. Mm-hmm. Now to go up as you get closer is like $24,000 a ticket. If in the finals, it's like $240,000. The cheapest get-in seat in the upper deck end zone, like just to get in, is $5,000 before StubHub fees. Oh, and so
2: about $7,000.
0: Wait, yeah. So the top of Madison Square Garden, yeah, it's $5,000.
1: In the end zone, just to get indoor. Now, here's why. They haven't been to the NBA Finals since, what, the 60s?
2: 60s,
1: so
2: yeah.
1: You've got several million people live on that island. That facility only holds so many, and everybody wants to go. Yeah. But the bigger thing is that's, you know, the mecca of the world for the financial district. So you have all these hedge fund guys and private equity fund guys where money is no object.
2: Corporate
1: and
2: money.
1: So they don't care what it costs, and it edges the normal people out.
3: Ugh.
1: So it's almost impossible for normal people to go to that.
0: Yeah.
2: Yeah, well.
1: And my wife wants me to buy four tickets.
3: Yeah, no thank you.
2: I think she said floor tickets.
1: Well, floor tickets.
2: How much were those?
1: That more than my house.
2: Yeah.
1: More than my house.
0: The Knicks have been to the finals in the 90s. I think they lost to San Antonio, if I'm remembering correctly.
3: Oh.
0: But they haven't won since early
1: 70s. Yeah, so it's been long enough that there's a pent-up demand.
0: Yes, yes. Okay, well, we won't be doing that, but we will be answering a legal question. Amanda, you have a question for Noble McIntyre.
3: I do. Are you ready?
1: Yes.
3: Okay, so... I can relate to this because I have issues at nail salons as well.
1: Oh, okay.
3: Yeah. Okay. So she went to the nail salon. It's grand opening, new place. She's getting a pedicure. And the lady like walked away while the little foot tub was filling up. The sprayer in the foot tub apparently came out of the foot tub, started spraying wildly all over the nail salon.
1: Yep.
3: Got this person's phone wet.
1: Okay.
3: And at the time, she didn't really think anything of it. The nail salon gave her a discount. It was fine. Cut to the next day, her phone starts freaking out. She knows it's because of this incident. Her phone, like, breaks. And now she says she has insurance on it, but it cost her $99 to replace the phone. Is the nail salon liable for the damage, for at least reimbursing me for the deductible to get it fixed? And if so, how does she approach this legally?
1: That's interesting. You know, most iPhones, a little bit of water is not going to hurt them. You can drop them in the pool as long as you don't. Yeah. Leave them there. You're okay. I don't know what kind of phone she has. So, I mean, the answer is yes. If the nail salon did something that caused damage, that ruined the phone, yes, they're responsible. However, you have a $99 deductible. Let's just say the nail salon says, look, we don't think that that's what hurt your phone. Water's not going to hurt your phone that quickly. We're not going to pay it. That leaves you with, what do you do?
3: Mm-hmm.
1: And that's obviously what small claims court is for, but that's a $200 filing fee.
3: Okay.
1: Now, if you win, you can get your costs back, but are you really going to go through the time and effort to file a small claims case to go down there and sit for what could be a half a day while you wait for your turn to be called? Because at small claims, you don't know what order they're calling it on. Then you go up and present to the judge what happened. Here's my phone. Let's just say you do all that, because you're not going to get a lawyer to do it for you. There's no money in it.
2: No.
1: The most you're going to recover is the $99 and your filing fee back, but you've spent half a day. Is it worth your time?
2: Half a day is still an extra $100.
1: Yeah, so the answer is yes, they're responsible. What should happen is call up and say, listen, I don't know if you know this, but my phone actually is ruined. Let me show it to you. Well, let's work something out, and maybe they'll give you $99 in trade.
0: Yes.
3: That's a good idea.
0: I'll take a mani-pedi.
3: For
1: yes,
3: sure.
1: Yeah. Yeah. And trade you out, because you're going there anyway.
3: Sure.
1: You just spent it anyway. So that's the best thing, is just go work something out, negotiate.
3: Good idea.
0: Okay, great. Noble McIntyre, he's the attorney who knows all, even nail salons.
1: I am the chief nail salon lawyer in Oklahoma.
0: Noble studied for 2 weeks for the bar exam on nail salon law.
1: That's right. Okay. I was prepared for that question.
2: And his French tip skills were on point, too, by the way.
3: French tips all about.
0: All right, we'll get to more questions. I think we have time for one more with Noble McIntyre from McIntyre Law. He's here every Thursday answering

0: KJ 103, TJ Amanda, and J-Rod in the morning. I want you to hear the stupid stuff that we talk about.
1: It's not stupid.
0: Noel McIntyre, a highly educated lawyer, like one of the smartest people I know.
2: And the
0: question he just asked us off air is, hey, which Thunder player, if you had to get in a fight with one of them, would you least want to fight or most want to fight?
3: He's got a cute
4: I have
3: mind.
4: Answers. I have no. answers.
0: Well, you've actually thought about this.
4: I have.
0: So go ahead.
4: I think if you look at, first of all, I'm not winning a fight with anybody.
0: No,
4: of course
0: not.
4: Nobody.
0: No. If you had to fight one,
4: I would not want to, they would all beat me, but I would not want to fight Dort because I feel like he would not only beat you to a pulp, he'd tear your arm off and beat you with that.
0: Lou Dort.
4: Yes. He's the guy you want to take into an alley with you. Okay. The guy I think I would survive with either Jay Will, not because he wouldn't kick my butt, but he'd hit me once and he'd smile, man, I'm sorry. He'd help me up.
5: That's very sweet, dude.
4: Or McCain would just dance around me. He'd smack me 18 times and dance around me.
2: Put you on TikTok and make an answer.
4: Caruso's the scariest, though, because Caruso is so intellectual. He's like 4 punches ahead. Mm-hmm. So he would hit me, and then I think we're done. But the only chance with Caruso would be he's so smart. He's like, all right, I've already beat you up. If you need me to beat you up in June, I'll really beat you. But right now, I'm not going all in.
3: I
4: think Dort is the scariest one. What about you?
0: I'd say Dort, or I think Hartenstein is freakishly strong.
4: Oh, yes.
0: He could just pick me up, twirl me around, and throw me 5 rows into the stands.
4: But I don't think he's as mean as what Dort would be. I think Hartenstein would beat you up and go, that shows you. Dort would beat you up and go, let me show you a little more.
0: Yeah, no, Dort's definitely got the...
1: what about Uncle Kenny?
0: Kendrick
3: Williams. Can we play the girl version of this game? Who do I want to smooch the most?
4: Dort, Hartenstein, Caruso.
1: Ours is who do we not want to fight the most?
4: Okay, let's hear your answers.
3: I want to smooch Lou Dort because I love him.
4: Yes.
3: I don't know. J-Mac is coming in a hot second because he's so cute. He's a little young for
4: but me. But he would make a video of it and it would be on Instagram and Facebook
3: probably.
4: Forever.
3: I'm okay TikTok. With that. I support it. We could do our nails together. Oh, it would be so fun.
4: But who do you think is the best looking Thunder player?
3: Best looking SGA. I think
4: 100%.
3: He's one of the most handsome people on the planet.
4: His style is out of control. He's got so much style.
3: His face is like so perfectly symmetrical and beautiful. I could just stare at it all day.
4: My wife's favorite is Jay Will because she's from Fort Smith also. So that's his favorite. She says he could be my son. I'm like, well, same right age.
0: Wow. My daughter Annie.
4: Yep.
0: Has the biggest crush on Jay Will.
3: Mm-hmm. He's beautiful.
0: Then when she saw we got Jared McCain, she's like, oh, I love him. And she saw the two of them in a video together. She goes, oh, my two men hang out.
3: They're all lovely.
4: Well, and some of their wives are gorgeous. I mean, you look at Caruso.
3: Beautiful.
4: She's on TikTok. She has a fit check before every game.
1: Oh, yes, she does.
4: And I don't know.
3: She's so fun.
4: Oh, really?
0: She was on Big Brother.
4: She's beautiful. Texas A&M beautiful lady. SGA's wife. Beautiful lady.
3: And she's funny. Like,
4: and Hartenstein.
3: Cool. Yeah.
4: Yep.
0: Okay, I got an idea. Why don't we save the legal question until next week? Because
1: we just figured out who we want to fight.
4: We didn't waste the time. I hope the Thunder were listening to this.
3: Probably.
4: Not. I want you on my side.
0: We don't want to fight any of you. That's what it should be. Which one do you want fighting for you?
3: There we go.
1: Oh, Lou Dort. Then the whole damn team, Lou Dort. Let's go.
0: Lou Dort. And then Amanda wants to marry your booty. Okay. Let's... We're done.
4: No. Okay.
1: Noble's got to go.
0: We'll talk to you next week.
4: Okay, great.
0: Hopefully the Thunder have wrapped up the series by the next time we talk to you. He's from McIntyre Law. He's Noble McIntyre. He knows all about legal stuff and weird stuff.
1: Clearly.
0: KJ 103, TJ Amanda, J-Rod in the morning.
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0: DJ Amanda and J-Rod in the morning. Tony Hale won $1,000. Pay your bills. Tony, you got big plans, right?
1: You know what? I'm actually in the middle of planning a trip to Thailand.
2: Nice.
1: And actually, the flight is just over $1,000. So maybe I'll go ahead and book the flight.
0: Yes.
1: With the money.
0: Yeah. That sounds great. Yeah, great. Well, okay. Start thinking about where you want to spend your $1,000.
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3: Yeah, it is.
2: What if I told you there's a dish you can serve for dinner to squash any tension at the table? 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
1: Ryan Seacrest here, Sissany and Tanya. I'm trying to, you know, I use my iPad to follow along with what is coming up on the show. Tubbs, are you here yet?
2: Yeah.
1: Tubbs,
3: I'm
1: literally
2: right here.
1: Hi, Tubbs. My iPad, because you're the engineer, my iPad, every time I open it, closes right away, like within a minute or 30 seconds.
4: Is it charged?
1: It's fully charged.
2: Is it?
1: Yeah, it's got the charger in it right now.
4: I think it's in your settings where it's auto going to sleep. So you're this just going to have to turn that off.
1: Well, how do I get to that?
3: It's like Groundhog's Day. I feel like we've done this.
1: I know, we have done this
3: multiple times.
4: Can we run the tape?
1: What are you calling for the tape, Tubbs? My iPad reverts back into bad habits sometimes. So how do I get, I'm in settings, then what?
4: You gotta walk through it.
1: I forgot the steps and then come back, okay? Because we're going to get into it today.
0: You're on air. 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
14: When we talk about well-being, we often focus on what we eat, how we move, or how we manage our thoughts. 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
2: I have a quote of the day. And right now, if you are ever at your dinner table and you're sitting around with the family or your partner and you feel like there's tension from the stressful day they've had or whatever, they say if you serve this, it relieves stress. And this thing to put on the table, I do love it. I don't eat it as much as I want to, but I love it. And I actually like people that love it.
3: Wait, it's don't tell us.
4: What?
3: Oh.
2: Garlic bread.
4: Oh.
2: Like, I like really garlicky bread.
4: I do,
2: the kind
4: too.
2: That's, like, so strong.
4: Yeah.
2: Like, you know, restaurants that have garlic bread on the menu? Mm. That's the kind of garlic bread I like. Toasted with chunks that, like, the minced garlic on
4: yes,
2: top.
4: Yes, give it to me.
2: Health research found that when household members served garlic bread at dinner, they acted nicer to each other.
4: I'm going to try this.
2: Just keep it handy.
4: Right? When my kids are just acting up and I was like, well, look what I'm bringing to the table.
2: Garlic bread time. Get the garlic knots.
4: Oh, yeah.
2: Today's quote. Here is one for your Thursday. Energy doesn't lie. Pay attention to how people make you feel without saying a word. It's their energy. Speaking of energy at the table.
0: True. You're on air.
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0: There's a 30-year-old groom. Okay, a groom is 30 years old.
2: Okay.
0: He posted this on Reddit. He says he's got an issue with his fiance over one detail of her wedding day outfit. Uh-oh. She wants to wear her deceased husband's wedding ring on a chain around her neck. And he doesn't love that.
2: I need more.
0: What do you think?
2: Context.
0: Any more context?
2: Yes.
0: All right. So the bride's name is Emily, and she married this guy very young. And unfortunately, he died in a tragic accident.
2: Wow.
0: Years later, she met her now fiance, who's helped her through her grief and get through anniversaries and things like that. And Emily says she wouldn't be where she is now without having gone through that loss. So carrying the ring is part of who she is. But the fiance that helped her get through all of that doesn't love it. Like, where do you stand on that?
2: I think he's wrong. If he's already been there helping her throughout the grief and all that, what is it to him if he wants, she wants to celebrate?
0: I feel bad on both sides of this because yeah. I feel bad. I'd always feel bad.
3: Look, but maybe she can remember him in some other way, because I just feel like a ring on a wedding day should be your husband, the ring that you get from your husband, not like rings of
2: husband's. But she didn't
3: past.
2: Divorce this guy.
3: I know, but
2: like he died. And if he wouldn't have died, she wouldn't be marrying this new guy.
0: I think this is a very touchy one. I don't think I can take a stand on this one because either way, I feel bad.
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1: As adults, you think of summer, and I think, Sisney, you put like a list of goals together for your summer, right?
2: And that just went out the window because like I did not accomplish any of those goals last year. But now I want to just to have one goal. Like it's literally one, but you can do it multiple times over and over again.
1: So what is your goal for this summer?
2: Go to the beach.
3: Sunsets on the beach are so beautiful.
2: Beautiful.
1: But it is a commitment to make it for sunset.
2: I mean, I have to just make the effort is my point.
1: I once was on a hike and we were getting to the top and the sun was starting to be in the position where it was going to set. And I remember saying, let's go now. If we leave now, we'll make it for the sunset at the beach.
2: Yeah.
1: And we did. And Cute. It was a moment.
2: See?
1: It was a moment.
2: It really is.
1: The sunset really makes me happy.
3: Did you say I love you?
1: I love her. Oh. I still love her. Oh. Do you have any summer goals, Tanya?
3: No, but I always make a summer bucket list, which I actually need to make before this weekend.
1: It's too much. I guess I should start thinking about a summer goal. So I think it's a good
3: idea.
1: Just
3: like one. List is so fun.
2: But a bucket list is too overwhelming because it's you're never going to get to all of it.
3: It's not. No, it's not. I do one every summer and it's cute.
1: How does your husband deal with all these things all the time? I never asked him.
3: He loves it.
1: Maybe because it keeps you occupied for some of the time?
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1: The mood this one induces starts to wash over you with the very first note. It's Folded. Kehlani, number one.

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1: Do you still end conversations by saying peace? Like you stop?
2: No.
1: Everything by going peace?
2: No.
3: Oh, I think on. I do. I'll tell you why I bring it up. 100%.
1: Peace. I'll tell you why I bring it up next.

0: KJ 103.
1: I want to talk about slang that we should not be using anymore.
2: Why? It's not that we shouldn't be using it.
1: They're outdated slang words.
2: Some say
1: can be icky.
2: Yeah, some say it's outdated.
1: Well, like, I will hear people say gnarly, and I think, you can't say that anymore.
3: I like gnarly.
1: You
3: gnarly,
1: do?
3: Yeah.
2: Gnarly is in my vocab. We grew up in SoCal.
1: Is sick overused and too old now?
2: Like, I don't think I say that anymore.
3: No, I don't say sick anymore.
1: I know people that are older than I that will use, like, kill it. And I feel like they're trying hard. Kill it today. You crushed it.
2: Oh, we can't say that either?
1: Are you going to crush it? I don't think you can. I think it's old.
2: That's not on this list.
1: Well,
2: you're just adding those.
1: What do y'all say? Who's the youngest over there? What do y'all say?
2: I love saying you crushed it. I always say that. It's like, you crushed it.
1: What are you supposed to say? Or Alfonso, what are you supposed to say instead of crushed it?
4: I do say you killed it or just you did a good job.
1: So it's still fine?
4: That one's fine.
1: What about Fonzie?
5: I see. The thing is, though, I use all of those still. So okay. I even say sick. Like,
1: all right. So sick is fine. This is the outdated slang words. Gnarly, stoked, sick, peace instead
2: stoked?
1: Of goodbye.
2: Can't say stoked.
1: I think it's overused now.
3: Stoked is like a little.
2: Aren't you stoked about that?
1: I do type it in text sometimes because I can't spell psyched. So I spell. So I spell stoked.
2: Stoked.
1: Because I'm like psyched. Why do you spell? Never mind. Just say stoked. For dinner. It's like itinerary. I can never spell that word. I can't even get it close.
3: Oh, same.
2: Itinerary is not that bad for me.
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1: Now, there's a hairstyle assistant who was telling us about this, and she says, look, I do great hair. If you can't afford my services, what do you got that's not cash? I'm willing to trade, right?
2: Yeah, she wants people to still experience that self-care moment, be able to sit in the chair and get glammed, even if you can't afford it.
1: So what would you trade out? Like, okay, let's say you don't have the cash on hand to pay for your hair. What can I trade out? DJ services at a wedding?
2: Maybe, yes. Or if you're really savvy with, you know, Instagram, TikTok, you could create some content for her that would help her with her salon.
1: Some marketing.
2: Right. Anything like that. Maybe you're a great cook.
1: But would you? All right. So what? I mean, my services are pretty clear. I can host your deal. Like, what do you want me to host? Here I come.
2: Here I come.
1: I mean, I welcome everybody. I tee it up. I celebrate you and I am out. I would play a couple songs.
2: I would say I could watch your kid because I'm just like, you know, I have so many of them. What's one more?
3: Oh, that's a good
2: Bring
3: one.
2: Your kid over to my house and they'll be
1: fine. You won't even know the difference.
2: I got the trampoline.
1: Yeah, you might give two or three away at the end of the day. Tanya, what would yours be?
3: I think I am a really good listener, so I can offer good therapy.
2: Maybe. Well, she's down for that.
1: Maybe.
3: Or I could do a Zodiac matching for her. Perhaps.
2: A Zodiac matching.
1: I think she's going to ask me to host while her kids are babysat before she does that.
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0: 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Seacrest here, Sissany and Tanya signing the yearbooks. 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
2: Keep summer always felt so long when you were in school.
0: It did not feel so long. I played sports. We had to go back to practice like after 2 weeks. I do have some of my yearbooks, though, from way back.
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0: Here's new slang words that are in. Eight.
2: Yes, you did something good, right?
0: Okay. Yes, curve.
2: Curve?
0: I'm going to curve you.
2: Rude.
0: I'm going to curve you. It's to reject romantic gestures.
2: Okay, fine. Curve away.
0: What about drip, like in the fashion sense?
3: Oh, yeah,
0: sense?
3: Drip. That's yeah, like drip. Drip.
0: Drip's
3: drip,
0: good. Drip's
3: drip,
0: good.
3: I like drip.
0: Have you heard mog?
3: What is it in a sentence?
0: Like you outshined, you mogged them. You mogged them in that audition.
3: Yeah.
2: I mean, these do sound a lot cooler.
0: Yeah, we should just post them right here in the studio wall. So I can say simp instead
3: simp.
0: Of Avi.
3: Simp.
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1: That's going to do it for us, friends. 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

0: Here's something that should not be as complicated as it is: getting a racist statue removed. 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

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I've got a keyword. I'm going to give it out in a few minutes. And someone is going to win $1,000. Yeah, just by entering one word on our website. All right, I want it to be you. Listed for it coming up at 6.

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0: Home Rock here on KJ103. What's up? It's JJ Ryan with Olivia Rodrigo. Got Gracie Abrams on the way too, and Bruno Mars next.
1: Hey, weekend warriors. How's a little trail therapy sound right now? Hop in. Let's go for a ride in the Nissan Armada Pro 4X. Tune out all those work emails and turn up that twin-turbo V6 engine. Instead of letting the kids play online, show them some epic incline.

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0: The Jenny remix of Dracula on a KJ 103. It's JJ Ryan, the Justin Bieber. Cordis on the way, that new song, Go. Got Alex Warren coming up too. And if you want to hear something, hit me in the DMs on Instagram. Let me know what that song is, at JJ Ryan on air. Oh, and we're going to give away another $1,000 too. Yeah, probably should have said that first. $1,000 to pay your bills coming up next. Hang on.
1: Lots of places can expose you to identity theft.
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What's up? It's JJ rhymed with Cordis. 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